I'm leaving all the time. I'm leaving all the time. I'm leaving all the time.

that I know. The fight was fixed, the poor stay poor, the rich get rich, that's how it goes. Everybody knows.

said it's moving fast. Everybody knows that the naked man and woman are just a shining artifact of the past. Everybody knows the scene is dead, but there's gonna be a meter on your bed.

So this is goodbye. This is goodbye. Trace you never wanted me. Thank you.